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0: 17 off D.
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1: No, probably not. I have a little bit of 2049.

On Master Credit, copy of Volvo Records, reckless driving, left lane area of the 4,749 block of Lee Highway, traveling southbound. No lights on. No tech permitted, no further, and I'm about to

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1: 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I'm coming from Orleans.
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Everyone, Eden Road and Pine Road. 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
1: 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That was an antique tag, and he got it running. He's on his way. I'll get service. 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

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Returns on our Richard Bayless Jr. of Warrington, showing revoked deed by Rodriguez 2. Or police commission.

0: You have a little reference reckless driving, possible DUI, and last time that you're in will have insurance with 98 law before you go. 2007 Honda, silver in color. 5-TJT-3015. 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
0: Okay.
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0: You have information for a key holder.
1: What was it?
0: I'm very thankful. If you could send it to me, please.
2: Well, your medical is clear in the hospital and how to service your drug resupply.
1: Really?

0: 55-106. First one behind a car. I can't pass. Might be a Camaro that's just passing. Still north on 4G, so just sit sideways and see if it is a Camaro. I don't think we have a system for right now anyway.
1: Under.
0: It should be in between Christopher and Oak Run right now, right in the middle.

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calling us for a copy of a low reference reckless scanning. 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

Oh, you need somebody copy the bullet around the welfare tax and stuff we're running. One of the subjects in the vehicle, possibly Jefferson Cortez. 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I'm concerned due to the subject's mental health history. Subject doesn't enter at this time.

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1: Caller, by the way, cars parked behind our house. 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We'll pass.
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0: attention. Yes, sir. Copy. A lookout reference to reckless driver from Culpeper. A revised white Honda Acura. We stopped at the 211 stoplight and took a U-turn at about 35 miles an hour. They advised Virginia registration, Tango, Frank Romeo, 5434, no type of funds to a Brown Chevy SUV. 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
1: 3-8-0-5-8.

0: 31 to 127. 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
1: Yes, what's on? Did you call for?
0: 31 to 127. Are you okay? 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

0: 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That was sir.
1: Adding notes.
0: Thanks.

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1: Yeah.
0: Nero, Zulu, Delta, 3, 9, 6, 8.

0: 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I'm going to be by Wells Fargo on Main Street.
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1: Correct, thank you.
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0: We've visited commercials in Charlotte at 9152 block of Lucina Road. 73 Mike 3 wagon, are you back image 4? Email London 91. Okay, 350 for the traffic commercials in Charlotte. 9152 block of Lucina Road, Crossroad Road and Mulford Bridge Road. 73 Mike 3 wagon, 3, image 4. 91 EMS 1, 111 Charlie. On a pole, lost control, leave his legs are pinned. He'd be in a Ford Ranger, 6.
1: Grant, unit 369.
0: 6-5.
2: 101, you're fine.
1: Medic, you're responding.
2: Okay, what is your one from Watson?
0: Check. Patient's maybe 16-year-old, male. He has a bloody nose. He advised his legs are trapped inside the vehicle. He doesn't believe his arm is broken or dislocated. He also did advise the exit deployed at the vehicle. It looks like it can be a Ford Ranger.

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1: Medic 8.
2: Talk here from Medic 3. We got one occupant conscious, alert and oriented, and in the driver's seat.
1: One occupant conscious, alert and oriented, 623.

0: duty in that home. It would be Airfare 1 with a 21-minute ETA.
1: EMS 1101, sorry. Thank you. Call here from Rescue Unit 3 Dawson.
2: Oh, that was my damn man. We got one occupant trapped. Go back in the room. Yeah, it's safe, man.
0: Beginning extrication 625.
3: Page 0, officer.

0: 3 MS 1101. Are we going to need Eric here?
1: Patient appears stable. However, I haven't been able to assess his legs yet. He says his legs are pinned. It doesn't appear he's in any significant amount of pain now.
0: Okay.

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0: 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Hold on a second.
1: 6:30.
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0: Go ahead and start the next unit medic unit, or next unit EMS transport unit, based on the way medic is going to be trapped on Lake Daniel.
1: Okay, can we stand down here?
0: My sir. Not at this time, okay.
1: Sorry.

2 Blocker Lake Daniel Road, 911. Anyone 52 block of Lake Daniel Road, Park Street, Festival Road, and Wolfenburg Road. And if you've been added, respond on 11 Charlie at 6 a.m.

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1: Now we're going to need an engine to be healthy. Advise them when they call. We're still about 15 minutes. That's on the excavation. So we'll be about 20 minutes getting to the elevator.
2: Mike, Mark, with me in the zone. I'm engine for LK 645.

0: 5-0-3-40, if you're going to go to the front door at 2152 block of Lake Daniel Road, wanting for you've been added. Lake Daniel Road and Morton Ford Group, wanting for you've been quiet with your phone moving.
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0: 346.

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1: Okay.
0: This is my second transport unit. Are they on the right, guys?
1: Affirmative.
0: Okay. Medic 11 from Command. Yes, sir. We have a 9-minute ETA. Okay. When you start down Lake Dana, when you get to the gravel area, there'll be a small turnaround. You need to turn around and back down to the scene at that point. Order in.
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0: We'll have it, LZ. We're not on scene yet. We have approximately 4 minutes for response.
2: Copy. Echo 1, show in 5 minutes. We are LZ. I'll take a brief minute ready.
0: Okay. LZ is going to be virtual community center.
2: 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Okay.

0: Bak abi işte. 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
1: Eric Air 1, EMS 1101. Speed noble malfunction, heavily entrapped in a vehicle into a tree. Fear is just lower extremity and wrist injuries. Currently, DCS of 15, no loss of consciousness. Weighs 120 pounds. We're still in the process of extrication. We're just managing his pain currently. Looks like we are removing him as we speak.
2: Copy 1. This is clear. Here's the other people's time. 1-4.

0: Thank you, brother.
1: 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I'm putting out cones right now.
0: Thank you.
2: Well, Jerry, it's man, Mark, the education for you.
3: Okay.

40 Streamview Lane, Medicine respond. Lexington 15 for the illness, 6740 Streamview Lane, closer to Southfield Lane. Medicine respond, 11 Bravo, 78-year-old female, not able to get up, not feeling well, 710.

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0: Hey, come on, Tatum.
2: Correct.
0: Yeah. You show 107 busy out at the station. I'll be available for calls if needed.
2: Yeah, 719.

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1: Done.
0: Clear the scene. You can have the channel back. You and the scene will be on screen probably another 30 minutes picking up tools. I'm in route to the LZ.
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0: 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We're clear from the LZ and Rouse Hospital for resupply.
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0: 126. 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Disabled vehicle at the top of the hill coming into town.
1: 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Hey, Mitch, we'll get one more in the area.

0: 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Hang on at 33 Main Street for parking enforcement.
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1: Mars Road at Compassion Animal Hospital. 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There's an angel on scene. 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

0: Wait one. The Angelus is supposed to be there. She's the doctor's gonna call the alarm company and cancel being cleared out.
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0: Turkey behind El Agave. People are stopping and staring at it. Twenty-four.

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0: 10, send me 32 turkey calls and concurrent, sir.
1: You haven't?
2: 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And 6-4-4-8-8.

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1: Yeah, probably right.
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0: 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If you could be direct, then I'll be clear advice.
1: Direct, clear advice, 905.

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Head 15 for the pole. 668, high Marley, crash of the bus, what's happening? Enter 12 of the 82-year-old male.

126, traffic stop. So Romeo Alpha 653, 29, come in.

0: 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Vendredi.
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0: Vendredi. 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

0: 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Driver is unconscious at this time. 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
1: I'm back. 107, we'll be en route.
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0: Negative.
1: Direct. I'm going to go ahead and check with Rappahannock as well.
0: Hey, I'm under.

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and covered up road when the pen was fallen. 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

0: 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Been on scene since 8:30 this morning and has not been able to make contact with the homeowner. We do.
1: I'm sorry, if you can disregard.

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Going off the roadway. In Virginia, last name passing the Laurel Bridge. Nothing further in a little bit of 10-11 hours.

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Energy.

0: His team has signed refusal against medical advice. Based on release of warrants and PV. MS 1101, medical 1101, right?
1: Information. 1-1, vehicle's been removed from the roadway, roadway's back open.
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0: Can you go and query from the unknown with an assist and property damage crash?
1: It's been hard, but...
0: in the parking lot of Harbor Freight, no injuries, and copy Virginia truck head.
1: John?
0: Union Starling 51848. And then can you copy a second one for me, please?
1: John?
0: Going to be Virginia Farm Vehicle Tag Golf 102014. 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
1: Okay.

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0: Anything, ambulance on this phone. 019 for the medical alert. 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
0: Go ahead.
1: 6273-5810.
2: Ambulance one is flying.
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0: Sure, thank you.
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0: If you would, spare time for an injury at Auburn Middle School, show us in route.
1: Okay.

0: 21 Maryland OL.
1: Yeah.
0: Romeo, 562, 585.
1: Greg, 186. Well, somebody called back and said they received another alarm, but they didn't receive a...
2: Gosh, it's going to be the same room.
1: Affirmative.
2: It should be an unoccupied apartment.
1: You're aware of

0: 5 years line up, speaking to the open, that incident will be en route to Hastings.
1: Andre.
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0: 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It is going to be vacant. You can disregard any further alarms for that room.
1: I'll hear from Medic 10.
2: I'm out there. I'm single run.
1: Go ahead and start rescue one. 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Wow.
2: Sure.

0: 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Or we saw nothing.
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1: 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I'm 49.

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0: Hey, I just let you know, we found a key for the house. 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
0: All right.
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0: 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I'd be there from that call.
1: 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If he says.
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0: 32 for disorderly. Before West Sheldon Avenue at Children of America, caller is the employer stating that they need a staff member removed from the property. He's currently screaming. Still trying to get more information.
1: You can just unmute the pad, I'll be on screen.
0: Back to 11:40.

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1: 1227. 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

0: 9-5, Lincoln Center, we're requesting you more than 21. Coming up to the Medicine Center, follow up Bravo for an 85-year-old female. If I can process the motor, yes, it's 139.
1: Love you.

0: Roger, engine 11 is responding. Medical 11 will be coming from Marshall.
1: 4-1, you've been added. 1113 illness, 5095 leads there. Requesting you want to Summers Lane. 1409, Medic 1304, Medic 1, Solomon Bravo, 1248.

0: Medic 1 ESLS can be an 85-year-old female. They advise she was conscious but delirious. She's in and out, can't respond to them. They think she's possibly having a stroke. She's very hot and sweating.
1: Medic 1 copy, thank you.

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When ready. 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
1: Appetite, next level for them.
2: Violation says 10762 PayPal Road, Pressure Arrington Line and Cemetery Road. 42 engine 2 is 11 Bravo 4 is large trial. Burning at 12.

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2: Wants the car to be taken to the body shop across from Eastern View on 666. We'll get her an address whenever they get here.

0: 2013 engine 13. First alarm 13206 Golden Drive. 14 respond 11 Bravo. Alarm's been going off for a few days. They have evacuated at 1252. Yeah, 1252.
1: And 13 is 3 and 5.
0: 1252.

0: The homeowner advisor alarm's been going off and on for the last few days. You're going to be in the driveway in the Jeep wagon here. Hey, one of you there is in run.
1: Are you two in run?
0: Hello, there.

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0: 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I have one female, been down an unknown amount of time, getting ready to suction. She has frothy blood and sputum coming from her mouth.
1: Okay, I'm sorry. I'm sorry.
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2: 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Medic 7, a 69-year-old male, no stroke history, but does have a TBI. He advised he's conscious and breathing, he's just verbally incoherent.

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0: 32, your traffic is coming in garbled. 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
1: 32, you can put me on a traffic hazard and show me and ride under it.
0: 32,

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1: He's on route.
0: All right, could you have them call my cell, please?
1: Yes.
2: Fokker, medic, one's on scene.
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0: Yeah, my son is on scene.
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2: I'm 158.
1: Aaron has a vehicle. Can clear me 5300.

0: Care 6 from Engine 11. How do you copy?
1: Engine 11, this is Air Care 6. We are showing about a minute ETA at this time. We're picking up a debris. So we have it to include the overhead obstructions, fires, poles, trees in the area, as well as ground surface type of flow.
0: Yes, sir. You'll be landing at East Hurricane Park. It's about a under 500 baseball field marked by four cones on a grassy field. You have the landing zone surrounded by gates and trees and a set of power lines parallel to Hume Road.

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0: Ai, mano, tá lá. He's coming out at the ADC, reference 450, and show 107 busy with me as well.
1: Jack, taking Andy.

0: Ya. Thursday, April 1st, at the PD, you can drop off and package. And no one's answering the phone.
1: Twenty-one to 3-2, stay clear and continue circulating for me. 21, we'll be in route to that. You can show us clear.
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0: I'm going to be clear and available for calls. You sure 107 busy, unavailable for the remainder of the question?
1: Do it, second 42.

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0: Sure, 1346.

32 for Tucker Carlson injury. Two-five-one Westbury Highway. It's going to be a Silver Ford Escape. Hit one of the groomer's vehicles, stating that he did not hit it. He on his leg and confused. Or also said that.

0: Avis 1 for Mexico.
1: 2-1 for suspicious.
2: Right.
1: 69 Academy Hill Road, apartment 16, is going to be an assisting EMS. Caller stating that there is blood on the walls and his dad's clothes are bloody. He has been strike. The caller's been gone for 5 days. He's not sure what went wrong.
2: It's 21, I'm direct, I'll be now.
1: 1352.

0: 21.
1: Okay.
0: Hey, do you also have a traffic hazard impending right before the Country Chevrolet coming into town?
1: Or you can put me on that. I'll check it.
0: Grant, this is going to be a white Grand Cherokee broken down in the center lane.

0: 21. What's my apartment number?
1: Apartment 1616.
0: Direct.
1: 1357.

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1: Walker Rescue Engine 4 is on the air, driver training. 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
1: All right, can you start up towards Main Street subjects, possibly en route from the library heading to

0: Ford got one vehicle off the road, and now there's another on the shoulder. Check with him and see what's going on there.
1: Direct 1415.
2: What do you want on that, Will?
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1: Can you attempt to run that registry on our force, please?
0: It's going to be a vision, warrant and license. Plus 5. No previous. And no wants.
1: Can we get that return, please?

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0: 32, do you need a second unit?
1: So Alicia's running towards Waterloo.
2: Misdemeanor warrants for that subject. Please notify the county, see if they've got anybody close by that can start. I'll be around.
0: Direct 1421.
3: 40 to Chile route. Where towards Waterloo?
0: She was from John
1: 16 Courthouse Square.
0: She was 16 Courthouse Square.
3: You can add me to that on the map from Fiji.

0: 21. 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See if any of the court deputies are available to assist.
1: 1422. In custody, 1423. Where are you?
2: The best I have is a heavy black female with orange hair.
1: In front of John Marshall Office Building, 1423.
0: I think
1: we're going to hang around now with him. 21, all units in route, be advised, she's trying to fight.
0: No.
1: All units in the channel for 32.

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0: Porque.
1: He's in the back of the vehicle and we're looking for the response.
2: Hold on, I got one in custody. Notify the ADC, we're coming. She's uncooperative.
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1: 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Okay. 14-28.

0: 18, I'm clear.
1: I have enough information for a missing officer, run a CT.
0: Yes.
1: Okay. Can you run that and turn it off, please?
0: 10-4, do you want it printed straight to the jail or dispatch?
1: Go ahead and attach the case number as well for Unit 32 and print off the call notes, please.
0: 1433.
1: Get one driver's out, guys.
0: Okay, first 20.

0: 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I'm over by the college.
1: T-6, Tampa.

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Yeah. 1 Sasha.

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1: 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Hello.
0: Golf, Oscar, I've never heard of it. Mr. Better Center's information. No, pick it up later. I'll have to come in front of you.

A1. Running radar for like half an hour. I don't see track failure. And there's no track failure on the northbound side. Can cruise out.

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Thomas Scam for Avon Court.

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Good morning, Speak Nine Academy Hill Road, MS 1. Love to go on a Tuesday morning, Speak Nine Academy Hill Road, Technical Permit. MS 1 is on Revivo for the 59-year-old male. Previous call from earlier at 63rd Street.

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1: Go ahead.
0: Ambulance will get a minute, sir. We'll be responding momentarily.
1: Sure.

0: Morning, Charlie.
1: Yeah, someone is calling. It's going to be a third party caller that called in and wants the mail checked on again.

preferring a 2011 blue Ford SUV X3 Control 31-25, so that it'll be somewhere vehicle and registered on our clear.

And then fundamentally for let's see, if you want to be honest, 11679 Fort Union Drive, crossing the Confederate Boulevard, neither do some of the lava.

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0: 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I looks like airbag deployment.
1: Yeah.

0: 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That's what we need for one.
1: Nine 4 is on the bumper. Is it bumper?

Like, I've already got used to being shut down at the university. They're going to tag to go with, or an OL to go with vehicle number one. It's going to be State Farm insurance when you're ready. Virginia Alpha 66111115. As long as it's clear, I don't need to return.

0: Hello, traffic crash, North James Madison Street. East Main Street. 2013, Rescue 13, Medicaid respond. 50200 for the traffic crash, North James Madison Street, East Street. 713, Rescue 13, Medicaid respond along the 50607.
1: I'm not 5-2, I got an OL to go with vehicle number 1. Also, owner's request for vehicle number 1, Jesse.
0: Cardinal team.
1: Virginia Alpha 62703187. I don't need a return log, it's clear. That's going to go with vehicle number 2.
0: Go ahead.
2: Medic 13 is going at EMS call.
0: That's affirmative.
2: Yeah, I don't think you're going to get rescue 13. We're in more so. We can have it on the direct.
0: Tom, you're on Douglas Palmer, Sergeant 1202. You'll need 6 seconds for this.
2: Yeah, it's fine. We're in more so. We'll be there in like 7 minutes.
0: Tom, you're on.
3: Medicaid's responding.
4: For the tongue, the like back.

0: have Jesse for the Nissan.
1: Sorry, it's going to be for the Tom Nora Lincoln 4133. I don't think I gave you that tag. It's going to actually be vehicle 2.
0: So Jesse's for vehicle 2.

0: 75 Beacon Street, Phoenix 7, Wisconsin, 13-14 for the flu-like symptoms. 4475 Beacon Street, Mike 7, Wisconsin, Liver Valve, 16-17. Until 1900,
1: 1613. Audience semi for reckless lookout, social tension, South Vienna. South and handicap tags. The tag provided, nothing further on the lookout at 1640.
2: Reopen.
0: What time?
3: Put your name and phone numbers in there. Can you add this to the front? This is really for marriage orders.
0: Sure. 1014. 10-5-1. Yeah, Jesse's coming for the white Toyota. Did you guys be next available for the first vehicle? PPE precaution.
2: Yeah.

0: Want 17 clear advice. You can go to the assistant central.
1: All right,

0: Do we just need Jesse? Can you cancel?
1: Engine and Medicaid.
2: All right, no hazards on the scene. It's just the medic unit coming with the engine and the service.
3: Yeah, we're right.
1: Okay.

0: Medic 7 for Medic 2. What's your ETA to Bleeding Street?
1: We're about to hang out.
0: All right, we're in quarters. Are we going to be closer?

0: Mitigate for medic 2, what's your ETA to traffic crash?
1: About 1 minute.
0: All right. We're in quarters, we'll take it. You guys just stage in the area for the next call.
1: Medicate direct already.
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Trouble Maryland tag. Maple speed all over the roadway. 60 miss exit. Car say the vehicle made a wait at the miss exit from the area south 24.

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1: Okay.
2: There's a probation 30 on the street, then we serve 8:15.

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1: Yeah, you can show us this line if we're missing.
0: I'm Derek Smith, being traffic crash at 2885 Washington Road.

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0: Can you hold me out with a traffic concern at Wesley Highway?
1: Do you have that with the traffic hazard system 36?

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The manager has also stopped with them. Can you stand by 1 second?

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1: Any. For any state of service. Okay, you can go ahead.
2: I'm getting ready to clear up here in just a second. If you want to come up there, buddy. Roger.
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0: 257-888. 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
1: Call here for medication. We're ready.

0: 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I'll be clear advice. 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Medic 7, just ready to talk to your office.
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0: 32. The vehicle appears to be out of gas. They're going to get gas. I'll stand by and direct traffic in the meantime.
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1: Already in route.
2: The ECO that we have pending for Sherry Lindblom. It is not confirmed. Road going towards China.
1: All right, I'm going to get some information.

0: 951, Jesse has the vehicle. I'll be clear. Summons. AFR 300.
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2: Not five. Do you put animal control in service? The dogs are in a cage.
1: Are you able to check 29 between James Madison Street and Franz Ford? Thank you.
3: Based on how active traffic is with the lights, I'd probably go to the last entrance light on that way. I call the first.

0: 1547.
1: The caller's not still on the line, are they?
0: Negative.
1: I'll give them a call here shortly.
0: Suspended. So you just got it?
2: Yeah.
0: 1548.
3: 55. Call 89, give me a heads up, what we got. Tell him I'm today, we're talking to him on the phone.
4: But yeah, I'll be around some too.

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1: I'm sure.

0: guys, can you put me on 55's call?
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Up in the area.

0: to. Can you call next available for the vehicle while they attempt to get the vehicle going again? But if we're unable to, we need to just get hold of the car.
1: Yes, this is what you have. The 71-year-old male of Kendall from standing position is near Parkinson's.

0: Not for me.
1: Law enforcement to come back out.
0: Good.
2: I'll go back up there with her.
1: Yelling and throwing things.

0: Paul Pierce Medic. We need to dispatch Medic 1304 as well, please.
1: Right.
2: I was unable to make contact due to a bad telephone number. Can you do me a favor and put this in a pending for me until 0900 on Friday, please?
0: Do we know where our caller is? Walker, did you get them on the phone?

0: 119, confirm or deny.
1: No, you don't.
2: I will now be in the fact of John King.
0: Can I hear one?

0: Can we get another panel for this one?
1: Sure, can you use tap 4? Good.
2: More service. Just use the office for right now. I'll give you an address when we get there.
0: Individuals in custody, then I'll be at the AC.

0: One for myself. He's a boy. He's got a friend coming from the city. There are going to be some more. You can clear it out, but you might not leave them pending. We should get more calls on it.
1: These are all, we're going to check this first one with him first.

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1: Roger. 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

113. It's on a suspicious area of Airlie Road and Goochland Street. Gray black sedan with heavy front and back end damage. Five pedal.

0: 111 Crack, Island Group. 4600 block Old Tavern Road. No, they're not either.
1: One four, be with me. Three four.
2: Notify Culpeper, they have a disabled 229 southbound between the two entrances for South Wales subdivision. Older model blue Ford pickup blocking the southbound lane. I wasn't able to stop.
1: I'm 23 on scene.

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1: 83.
2: Two three. Can you show me out with a disabled vehicle? It's gonna be on 229, about a half mile south of 211. Can you see if you could let Culpepper know if they could have somebody come out?
1: Okay.
2: The residence and the outside. Nothing appears suspicious. You can clear it out.
1: Is it southbound or northbound?
3: Southbound.
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0: 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That's 627 South Avenue, Harbor Freight Pools. Past occurrence occurred within the last hour. 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
1: 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Leave friend service.
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0: Tango November Alpha 7174. It's going to be the disabled truck. Bystander was able to pull it into a turn lane. It's no longer a hazard. They're waiting for a family member. If you want to call Culpepper and let them know and update them, I'll be clear.
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0: Several.
1: They're not.

0: 21, two pegs.
1: Go ahead.
0: First of all, can we put this in the CD for vehicle 2? We can share a Victor 7755. And vehicle 1.
1: Go ahead.
0: River X-ray Alpha 5044. We can check that and then put this on the cell phone number for the right.
1: Okay, I think.

0: on iPhone 2 phone numbers. Do you want me to try calling them?
1: Negative. Put my notes for the moment. Let me try hearing that.
0: Okay, 31.

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1: Engine 40 for the outside fire, 4,589 Gordon Shelley. Excuse me, first of all, the Bravo for a tree on fire from lightning.
2: 104, okay, when you're ready. Lima, 19.
1: Okay.

0: 4 on Hobo when you're ready.
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0: We're trying for Julia Ortiz Carl, a God Run licensed LA.

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Low 1838.

0: Walker, you're into one responder.
1: Yeah, you're responding. Brad, you're responding.
2: Director responding.
1: Into four.
2: Good.
3: 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They should be able to handle with one engine and one transport, yeah.
2: 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Any more drivers?
0: It's one copy. We're available.
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0: Yeah.

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1: An ETA from them, how long it would take them to get out here.
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1: Stand by. I'll let you know here in a minute. First, are you ready?

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Kilo, November, Delta, 3551. The second is Sierra, Zulu, Juliet, 2960.

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1: Go ahead.
0: Hershey's requesting a phone number for someone on scene.
1: Okay, stand by. I'll put it in the notes.
0: Okay, thank you.

0: Excuse me, on the
1: I've been transferring my personal. Medic Breeze at the hospital.
0: 927.

0: Yes.
1: Okay, it's 123, 7.

127 traffic crash, no injuries. Alexandria Pike, color of eyes, similar versus Toyota Corolla. Vehicle position on the roadway. That's 09.

0: Have you arrested him for? I just spoke to the Jackson at Forestry. He stated they won't be able to make it before dark, so they aren't able to come. He said if it gets any worse, then we can call back for a dozer.
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0: Correct.
2: 127, I got a trailer tag. Are you ready?
0: Go ahead.
2: 175, 953, single over, Mike.

0: you know, for vehicle two.
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0: Alpha 608-19233.
2: Vehicle, I'll be clear. 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

0: 127, returns when ready.
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0: Correct.
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1: Sorry.
0: And James Master Street. 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
0: 1-1-7-1.

0: Engineer 4.
1: 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Dave, are you talking to the dogs and taking that off of him? Thank you, Mother.

0: 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Roadway's been clear. We're available.
1: 9051. Go ahead.
2: YMA, we're going to be out of service temporarily, giving the patient a ride home.
1: Thanks.
2: Okay. 127, all lanes are clear. 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I'm going to add notes, and I'll be clear with the report.
1: Correct.
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0: I'm sorry.
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0: It's one of you when you're playing with Janet Vogler. She is Valerie Williams. It's not clear, and she is lovely.
1: One for someone directly.
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